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Silent protest against me, myself, and I keeps me awake while I

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1: 10, 9, ignition sequence starts. 6, 5, 4, 3, 2, 1, 0. All engine running. Liftoff. We have a liftoff. 32 minutes past the hour.

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Some motherfucking money and some motherfucking bands. Yeah, yo, do you have any choices? Captain Impulse, do you give me any voices? Everybody wants money, money. Everybody wants to be.

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All the stanchions, all reflections, yes, it's a frank connection. Yeah, yeah, put it all together. All the stanchions, all reflections, yes, it's a frank connection.

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3: A new study reveals that out of every 10 news from musical media outlets, 20 of them are about Grave Dole. And although it may seem impossible, researchers say it is plausible.